Let's go make it count. 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

through the curtains. 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

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Listen to the mariachi play at midnight. Are you with me? Are you with me?

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1: 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Please leave your message after the beep.
2: Hey, it's me. I know we haven't spoken in a while and things have been weird. But I still think about you a lot. Do you think about me? I just wanted to let you know that I miss you. I hope you're doing really good.

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Give me one more chance, give me one more dance. I'm feeling blue without you.

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1: 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I was in denial about my love.

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1: Enjoy.
0: Spend it all alone. You should go back home, go back home.
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0: brought Charlie Parker in his hotel room and brought her right into the hotel room.
1: There was nothing to do but play, you know, and we had a lot of fun playing.
0: Charlie Parker was lying.
1: That was the first time I ever had the pleasure to meet with Jessica Chastain.
0: I remember mine.